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0: In Schleswig-Holsteins best

It ain't a masterpiece. Oh my, my, oh my, my love. I take one look at you, you're taking me out.

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Ask for advice, get money twice. I'm from the dirty, but that Chico nice. Y'all call it a moment, I call it life.

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2: 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That's when you know you feel my love.
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0: Brittany, before you go, there's something I want you to have.
1: 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But wait a minute, isn't this...
0: Yeah, yes it is.
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0: Well, baby, I went down and got it for you.

0: עשה.
1: She work it girl, she work the bowl, she break it down, she take it low, she's fine as hell, she's about the dough, doing a thing right on the floor, and money, money she making, look at the way she's shaking, make you wanna touch her, wanna taste her, have you lusting for her, going crazy face it.

This will fade eventually. So if our time is running out, day after day, we'll make the mundane a masterpiece. Oh my, my, oh my, my love. I take one look at you, you're taking me out.

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1: Taylor Swift. I knew it, I knew you. But I knew it, I knew you. Hits.
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2: Taylor Swift. I knew it. I knew you. But I knew it. I knew you. I knew it. I knew you. Alle frischen Hits.
1: In Schleswig-Holsteins beste Mix.